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0: Do you miss your anonymity? 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
1: I'll tell you. 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

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She can't tell the difference yet.

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3: Double one. 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
1: Hi.
0: I would like to order some sushi. Can I have some origami rainbow?
1: Mm-hmm.
0: Edamame and sashimi. I want spicy noodles.

Union. Spiff TV. They gon' ask. I'ma tell them, yeah. 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C Breezy.

If you had one shot, one opportunity to seize everything you ever wanted, one moment that you captured.